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7: 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Women in Rock, incredible powerhouse vocals, a sensational live band, and all the songs you know and love. 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
5: Top stories this hour. Country music icon Dolly Parton has died at the age of 80 following a short battle with cancer. Anna Bates looks back at her career.
6: Many may have sung it, but she was the first. I Will Always Love You, among a back catalogue spanning almost 50 studio albums. Working 9 to 5, what a way to make a living. 9 to 5, the song that saw a crossover into film.
7: I need this job, but this is the last straw.
6: The star had an iconic style and was one of the most honoured female country performers of all time, winning 11 Grammys and 3 Emmys. Islands in the stream. She cancelled performances in October for health reasons and updated fans in May.
8: Some of the meds and treatments make me a little bit swim-headed.
6: Her roots are celebrated at the Dollywood theme park, which opened in Tennessee in 1986.
9: Dolly, I'm begging of you, please don't take my man.
5: At Dolly Parton's request, a small private funeral service will be held for immediate family. Sir Paul McCartney has paid tribute to her, describing her as a magnificent star and a wonderful woman. It's understood the father of a teenager who died in Saturday's deadly crash on Teesside had his property rammed shortly beforehand. Police investigating the circumstances have made a further 5 arrests. One person's been charged with possession of a firearm. Millions of people aren't protecting their brain health because they're unaware of habits that can increase their risk of dementia. The Alzheimer's Society says high blood pressure, obesity, smoking and alcohol can heighten the chances. The government's praised Sainsbury's for offering around 10,000 work experience opportunities to young people in deprived areas. The supermarket's launching a programme from October, including workplace visits and career sessions across England, Scotland and Wales. From Sky News, I'm AJ Walsh.

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5: The top stories this hour. Dolly Parton has died at the age of 80 following a brief battle with cancer. Born into poverty in Tennessee, the country music icon, known for hits like 9 to 5, went on to make almost 50 studio albums. She had a film and business career too. Speaking to ABC in 1978, she was keen to challenge stereotypes about her roots.
6: We were very proud people, people with a lot of class. It was country class, but it was a great deal of class. And most of my people were not that educated, but they are very, very intelligent. Good common sense, horse sense, we called it.
5: Announcing her death on Instagram, her nephew Brian Seaver described her legacy.
7: By her example, we believed that anything was possible. She never saw a door she couldn't open, and the doors she opened made and changed history. She has always been on your television, your record player, and on your phone playlist, becoming an extended part of your family whether you liked it or not.
5: Beyonce, who worked with Dolly on her 2024 album Cowboy Carter, has described her as bold and brilliant. While Glastonbury Festival organisers have remembered Dolly Parton's 2014 performance, calling her an untouchable legend. Elsewhere, an inquest into the death of Professor Jason Arday is expected to open later. He was found dead earlier this month, days after resigning from the University of Cambridge in a plagiarism row. Ofgem's expected to raise the energy price cap to a three-year high. Experts predict the regulator will announce a 4% increase for bills from October to December. They say it's driven by the Middle East conflict and heat waves across Europe. In sport, Celtic threw away a four-goal lead as they were knocked out of their Champions League playoff at LASK in extra time. The Premiership champions lost 5-1 in Austria. And a yellow weather alert for thunderstorms has come into force for parts of England. The Met Office is warning of flash flooding for central and eastern parts until 10 o'clock tonight. Another yellow alert for storms covering Wales and central England has been issued for Thursday. 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
5: 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The list goes on. Women in Rock, incredible powerhouse vocals, a sensational live band, and all the songs you know and love. 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
7: The top stories this hour. As the new Welsh Government marks 100 days in office, we're hearing from people across Wales who are telling us what they think so far.
8: Too far left for me with their policy.
9: I'm cutting corners with people's health because they're actually playing Russian roulette with people's health.
10: Nothing's actively changed. Can't see the high hopes for the future either, to be honest.
7: May's election saw Plaid Cymru win power in the Senedd for the first time, albeit ruling as a minority administration since. That's meant deals have had to be made with opposition parties to get votes through, and they've struggled to pass a supplementary budget. Here's Minister for Effectiveness, David Tristan Davis.
11: The First Minister and I have set out a constructive and collaborative approach that we want to take, and looking towards the autumn, not only will we have a supplementary budget, but there will also be a budget that we will hope to see passed.
7: Tributes are continuing to be paid to music legend Dolly Parton, who's died aged 80. Donald Trump says there's never been anyone like her, while Sir Elton John says he's devastated. Tribute act Kelly O'Brien says she was incredibly kind.
12: We met backstage, she was all kind of dolled up. I told her what I did. She was a huge fan of anybody that was a tribute or impersonator, and she loved all of that.
7: Stars of Welsh rugby are among those continuing to pay tribute to Billy Boston. The Cardiff-born former Rugby League international's death was announced yesterday. Crosscode star Jonathan Jiffy Davis has called him a true legend. A man's been jailed for 21 years for dozens of serious sex offences against a child in Carmarthenshire. 35-year-old Jordan Richards from Kidderminster admitted 36 offences at Swansea Crown Court. Sport and Cardiff are out of the EFL Cup after losing 2-1 to Norwich last night. And research suggests vapes are a proven option for people wanting to quit smoking. A study's found using e-cigs is more effective than other methods like gum and patches.
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7: A wet and windy start across Wales with some thunder, highs of 26 degrees. That's the latest. I'm Tom Priest.
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16: 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It's Lee and Claire with you on Wednesday.
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1: You moved on to someone new. 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

0: Rudimental, Jess Glynn, Macklemore, These Days. Morning, it is Wednesday, getting you halfway through the week.
1: Hello, good morning. Happy Wednesday to you.
0: I know, not a lot going on today, really. Well, there probably will be when we warm up a bit, I guess.
1: Yeah.
0: When we come around.
1: Yeah, we've got the 10 to 10 minute teaser before that. We've got the game with no name as well on the way. That'll wake everybody up.
0: All on the way for you. Pedestrians in Italy are looking, who are looking at their mobile phones are going to get fined. Going to get fined from the autumn onwards.
1: Pedestrians.
0: Yeah, if you're caught crossing the road, you get a £64 fine or 75 euros.
1: Is that what you mean, with a phone in your hand?
0: If you're looking down at your tablet device, your electronic device, your laptop, your digital camera, if you're caught violating the guidelines, they're going to have you.
1: That is brilliant.
0: Yeah.
1: That's a really good idea, because I am getting a bit annoyed with people stepping out, and I've seen it so much lately, because they're focused on their phone and they're not focused on traffic or hearing traffic.
0: Yeah.
1: And then they say, pedestrian right away. And I'm like, yes, you do have the right away. You can't just step out in front of traffic. And also...
0: No, you can't.
1: If you lose. You lose against a car. It's a car. Don't risk your life.
0: What I don't understand, and I've seen this, I would say twice in the last couple of weeks now, happened yesterday, right? I'm not exaggerating the point at all. I'm not exaggerating the point in any way whatsoever. But I would say two lengths of person away, so two height, two 6 foot, so like 12 feet away, right? There's a zebra crossing 12 feet away from the person who was crossing the road, and they step out into the road, and there's a zebra crossing 12 feet away from them. And they walk just randomly in front of the car. And I'm like, but the zebra crossing is there. I would have stopped for you if you'd have just gone 12 feet to your left.
1: Yeah.
0: I would have stopped my car for you. But because you haven't, you've walked almost into the side of my car.
1: I just don't know why people do it.
0: Are you, what planet are you on? Again, phone in hand. Clueless, oblivious, not a clue.
1: It is terrifying how much attention phones do take. So that's it. Well done.
0: Well done, Italy. Well done.

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5: The M4 moving 49 to the Caldra. The E465 is quiet approaching as you make your way to Llandarcy at 43. No delays towards the A467 for Ynysforgan at 45. And it's moving towards Penllyger, Llangybalach. No delays for Llansannet for Swansea in the city centre. Quiet so far for Oystermouth Road, Mumbles Road, Fabian Way. And it's quiet for Gowerton. The usual delays for the Victoria Road roundabout moving on the A484. No delays across at Lacha Bridge. I'm Hannah Cox.
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0: It's Taylor Dane. Good morning, you. Thanks for getting us on for Wednesday.
1: Hello, good morning. It's Lee and Claire with you.
0: It is, and we're about to dive into this morning's 10 to 10 minute teaser, which is something we do for you every day.
1: We give you a statistic. You've got to guess what the answer is. It's that simple.
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2: 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Are you?

0: It's Kevin Little's Turn Me On. Right, come on, let's do it for your Wednesday.
1: Okay, your teaser today is 14% of people have judged a date because of this in their home.
0: Oh, so someone's gone back to their house.
1: Mm-hmm.
0: They've had a look around and they found an urn.
1: No.
0: Don't worry, that's my last boyfriend.
1: No.
0: Oh, it's something.
1: No. No. No. No.
0: No. Just no.
1: No.
0: Don't worry about Nan. She's not watching us. I'd have to cover it
1: she
0: up with
1: never liked any of my boyfriends.
0: Cover it up with a tea cloth or something, wouldn't you? I would.

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6: My beans have been to Mexico. 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My beans were with me in Italy, then came with me to Greece. I slurped their sauce on Spanish shores. I nibbled them in Nice. My Heinz beans have seen the world. 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
9: Good morning, no delays for the M4 or any approaches this Wednesday morning. The 465 to Llandarcy clear and quiet so far for the A467 to Ynysforgan at Junction 45. Llansan is on the move, no delays for Morriston or Llangafaelach. Clear for Pentlegair at the moment for Gosseinon on the High Street and Gowerton moving for the Victoria Road roundabout on the A484. There's no delays either across Lochar Bridge. Wanarloedd on the move, no delays for Calais or Dunvant. Moving for Sketty Cross on the A418. I'm Hannah Cox.
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0: It's Ray on a Wednesday with a 10-to-10-minute teaser out loud for you, ready to get your guesses in. Hopefully they're flooding in already, are they?
1: Yes, so many. Thank you so much. 07740938500 is the WhatsApp number. 14% of people have judged a date because of this in their home. Sarah says the state of their bathroom.
0: Aye.
1: Or how clean their kitchen is, says Tom. I mean, that's a big one. That is a big one.
0: Get Kim and Aggie around.
1: You know, just make sure the kitchen is clean. Their bedding, says Jess. That's brilliant.
0: Oh, I've got Winnie the Pooh bedding on this morning.
1: Oh, brilliant.
0: Yeah.
1: See? Brilliant. Or it might be a really, really old, you know, very, very, very, very washed one. And you might be like, oh, come on now, it's time for a new one. One that's starting to tear at the seams. Mike says having no hand soap. And Lauren says a dirty toilet. Ben says what's in their fridge. Mm. And Chloe says their choice of decor. Chloe, you are so close.
0: Oh.
1: You are so close.
0: I mean, hand soap wouldn't put me off. Oh, it depends what kind of soap you're on about. If you're on about the pump sprays or the actual physical bars.
1: I think it means that there's no soap there.
0: None at all. None at all.
1: I think that, and it would be. You'd be like, ooh.
0: Although I do have a bit of an ick about touching other people's bars. I don't mind a pump spray, but touching another bar.
1: Yeah.
0: And it's a weird thing, isn't it?
1: What you've got to do is you've got to bubble it up as much as possible because then it's.
0: Yeah, of course. Yeah. Yeah.
1: But you're right. The other person's germs are sitting on it. Sure. But soap is self-cleaning. So
0: yeah,
1: you know.
0: Well, technically, is it? Who knows? Yeah. Who really knows? right, coming up, the big reveal.

0: Callum Scott and Ayaz before that in replay. Right, the big reveal and a couple more guesses first, maybe, are there?
1: Yes, 14% of people have judged a date because of this in their home. Amy says, the smell. Like the whole house has a smell.
0: Oh, get your shaking back.
1: I love it. Choice of cushions, Sophie, and Rebecca says their bookshelf and what books they have, which is brilliant. Not right. Chloe was so close. Chloe was really close. So 14% of people have judged a date this in their home. It's a live, laugh, love sign.

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3: 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Women in Rock, incredible powerhouse vocals, a sensational live band, and all the songs you know and love. 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
9: Healthcare in Wales, it's in tatters.
6: After May's elections, Plaid Cymru took charge of the Senedd for the first time, but as a minority government. That's meant they've had to strike deals with other parties and are facing challenges getting a supplementary budget through. Minister for Effectiveness David Tristan Davis gave us his take.
10: The Senedd's electoral system means that no party will have a majority in the Senedd for the foreseeable future. That means that governments will have to work with other parties to get their agenda through, but it also means that other parties will have to work constructively with governments.
6: Music legend Dolly Parton's died after a brief battle with cancer at the age of 80. As well as winning 11 Grammys, she also had a successful business career, opening the Dollywood theme park in 1986. Singer-songwriter Parson James says it's a true reflection of her.
11: Going to Dollywood in Nashville, walking through that, and just hearing her music through a theme park, she paid for the education of most all of the workers that were there.
6: Stars of Welsh rugby are among those continuing to pay tribute to Billy Boston. The Cardiff-born former Rugby League international's death was announced yesterday. Crosscode star Jonathan Jiffy Davis calls him a true legend. A man's been jailed for 21 years for dozens of serious sex offences against a child in Carmarthenshire. 35-year-old Jordan Richards from Kidderminster admitted 36 offences at Swansea Crown Court. Sport and Cardiff are out of the EFL Cup after losing 2-1 to Norwich last night, and research suggests vapes are a proven option for people wanting to quit smoking. A study found e-cigs are more effective than other methods like gum or patches.
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0: With Swansea Motor Auctions, where hundreds of cars go on sale every Wednesday evening to trade and public buyers.
6: A wet and windy start across Wales with some thunder, highs of 26 degrees. That's the latest. I'm Tom Priest.
1: Swansea Bay. 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
13: Good morning, just gone 7 o'clock. Happy Wednesday.
14: Hello, it's Lee and Claire with you. Good morning.
13: And Pharrell's Happy's up first.

0: Stella Lefty's Boston. Morning. Welcome to the show. Already halfway through the week.
1: Yeah, Wednesday already. It's officially the last week of the summer holidays. Obviously, there'll be some insect days.
0: Yeah.
1: There you go. Yeah, Banky H as well on
0: Banky
1: the way.
0: Banky H is coming up. Oh, man. Tom Grennan's on the way soon. Incredibly sad news breaking last night, late last night. Well, say late, late for us anyway, to do anything about. But 7 o'clock last night, just after 7 o'clock, sad news about Dolly Parton came through.
1: Oh, I mean, there wasn't much information around last night, but there is a lot more this morning. It turns out that she died at the age of 80 following a cancer diagnosis. It was a very short diagnosis. And one of the saddest things, I've just read in an article, was in her final day, she said, "I still have more to achieve." Mm. How can she feel that way? She achieved so much.
0: Yeah, she did. And, you know, lots of people talk about national treasures. A quote I saw yesterday, she was a world treasure. You know, there are national, we've got our own, we can list them. But yeah, she was a world treasure, to be fair, for all the charity work she did. Of course, the contribution to, you know, country music alone.
1: Over 3,000 songs she wrote.
0: Over 3,000. That is incredible. Well, listen, after 8, we'll get one on. I don't know if we've decided what we're going to play. I mean, I think she'd want us to play, what a ridiculous thing to say, out of the choices we've got. And I think she'd want us to play 9 to 5. But then I'm like, well, maybe it'd be Islands in the Stream, or maybe it'd be one or the other. I don't know.
1: Oh, I would love a bit of 9 to 5.
0: Because, you know, she's all about glitter, wasn't she? So, you know.
1: Yeah.
0: The sparkle.
1: And I tell you what, it's all about getting on with it as well.
0: Yes.
1: Dolly. Just come on. Dusty hands off and carry on. That's Dolly. That's her attitude. You know, she was a proper hard worker.
0: A worker.
1: Yeah, she really was.
0: Yeah. Right, Timbaland. I'm holding

0: Good morning, Swansea Bay's best music is right here for you.
1: Yes, hello, good morning, it's Lee and Claire.
0: It is coming up this morning, we'll do the game with no name. Now, as you know how this works, one of us will give the other one a clue to something that could be anything.
1: It could be a film, a TV show, a song title, it could be a type of food, anything.
0: Yeah. We've had some randoms, haven't we, to be fair?
1: We have indeed, especially thanks to you.
0: I love a little random, game of no name. We will do that on the show this morning very soon. It's my turn.
1: It's your turn today.
0: Excellent.
1: So strap yourself in, people.
0: Who knows what's going to happen later. update on the roads coming up soon. 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
2: 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And number one on my list is the legend of the Red Dragon. Then tomorrow we'll look for the legendary fairies of Pennold Castle, adds Dick. But first, let's try the legendary Welsh cakes, quips George. Yes, let's start there, laughs Anne.
1: Great Western Railway. 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
3: Good morning. The M4 is moving well, 49 to Cardiff Gate. All approaches are on the move for the 465 to Llandarcy. Quiet so far for the A467 to Ynysforgan, and it's moving for the A483 to Pentlegarrett Junction 47. Swansea on the move for the city centre, Froystermouth Road, Mumbles Road, Fabian Way, Key Parade. There's no delays for Gowerton at the Victoria Road roundabout on the A484. No delays for Carmarthen Road, Forest Fach Cross, Copenwell for Gower Road, Sketty Cross. No problems to report. So I'm Hannah Cox, and that's the latest.
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0: Ed Sheeran, Azzy's Am. Welcome to the show if you just switched on this morning. Morning.
1: Hello, good morning. It's Lee and Claire with you.
0: Game with no name is here. I'm ready. Are you ready?
1: Oh, just about.
0: Allow me to give you a clue for today's thing that you need to guess. The clue is usually seen being thrown out of a mansion.
1: Okay.
0: Try that. See how you get along with that. Try that. And then,
1: yeah. I'll let it sit a minute. I'll have a think, and I'm going to ask all my questions.
0: Good stuff. You can have a little play along as well if you fancy this morning. We would love to hear from you, especially if you're new to the show.
1: Yes, 07740 938 500 is the WhatsApp number.
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0: Fever Dream. Good morning. I've got it for you today. You're in today.
1: Yep.
0: Come Game on. With no name. Frequently seen being thrown out of a mansion. The clue's
1: this
0: probably changed.
1: Person. It has changed because you didn't say this person, so I'm looking for a person.
0: This person.
1: Right. Is it a real life person, a real life celebrity?
0: This is where it's really controversial. This is where it's really, really controversial because you've asked that question and a real person.
1: Okay.
0: A real person being thrown out of a mansion.
1: Did you say regularly thrown out of a mansion?
0: Quite regularly.
1: Okay, so it's not a cartoon character.
0: Oh, it's not a cartoon character, no. This is a human being.
1: Okay. And it's not a character from a TV show or a film. It's an actual human being, like, in real life person.
0: Okay, you asked that question, so I will answer that question in truth, in honesty.
1: Oh, no.
0: The person and the character, but the character is being thrown out of a mansion, but it's also the person that's being thrown out of a...
1: Okay, so I'm looking for a character in a film or a TV show.
0: Yes.
1: Right. Is this a character from a TV show?
0: Yes.
1: Okay, so character from a TV show. Okay, well, that wasn't so hard to whittle down. Even though you make it really hard to whittle down.
0: I did try and make it a bit more difficult to whittle down, to be fair.
1: I just say yes or no. Come on, right.
0: Yeah, I know.
1: So we're looking for a character in a TV show. Is it a comedy?
0: Yes. Well, okay. I mean, comedy's subjective, of course, but yes. Yes, it's a comedy. It's a comedy.
1: Or a nightmare.
0: No, it is. It's a comedy. Yeah.
1: Okay. Old comedy?
0: Yes. I'd say so.
1: I'm saying it like I know. I have no idea.
0: I'd say.
1: It's old comedy. Okay.
0: It's nobody being booted out of Noel's house party, if that's what you're wondering.
1: Regularly thrown out of mansions. Or out of a mansion.
0: Yes.
1: I haven't got a clue.
0: I thought you were kind of on the right track.
1: I know, it sounds like. And I was like, genuinely not.
0: Right.
1: Clue.
0: Well, again, feel free to play along if you like.
1: 07740 938500 is the WhatsApp number if you'd like to guess along.
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1: Good morning. The M4 moving 49 to the Caldra with no delays for the Bringlass tunnels. Moving for the approaches 465 to Llandarcy, A4067 to Ynysfordigan at 45. Moving for the A483 to Pentlegair at 47. And there's no delays for Llangennach to Hendy and Llanelli at junction 48. Moving for Swansea in the city centre at the moment, Oystermouth Road, Mumbles Road, Fabian Way. No delays to report for Gowerton, Gosynon or Lougher. Moving for Sketty Cross on the A4118. I'm Hannah Cox.
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0: Clean Bandit, Rockabye. You see, you've got like Now, and then we'll do Pink, and after Pink, it's the big reveal.
1: Oh no! Okay, that's really quick.
0: Morning's Game with No Name.
1: Okay. So give us the clue.
0: Okay. So this person is frequently thrown out of a mansion.
1: Okay. So we know it's a character from a comedy TV show. Yes. And all I know is old. Is it 80s old?
0: No.
1: 90s old?
0: Yeah.
1: Okay. So have we played this theme tune in the past?
0: Yeah. Okay. Probably.
1: Ooh, I cannot confirm. Is it a good theme? Is it one that everybody knows, like a good theme tune for the TV show?
0: Yeah, I'd say so.
1: Oh God, that doesn't help either. Is it American?
0: Yeah.
1: Gets thrown out of a mansion. Because is that quite a literal clue? It's just a literal clue. This is just somebody who just got thrown out of a mansion all the time.
0: Part of the character or the makeup of this character is they often get thrown out for something.
1: Yeah. Oh my gosh. When we were discussing the character and you were like, oh, this person is the person's name.
0: Yes.
1: The same in real life as their character's name. Are they referred to as the
0: more name? Or less. Yeah. Yeah.
1: Oh my goodness. Okay.
0: More or less.
1: Right.
0: Yeah.
1: I think I'm right. It is now.
0: Well, you'll have to tell me in 3 minutes after Pink.

0: Blow me one last kiss. Pink, right, big reveal is on for you this morning for the game with no name. Have you got it?
1: I think so, but I'm not sure if I've got the right
0: Oh, I think
1: character.
0: You have.
1: So give us the clue.
0: This person frequently being thrown out of mansions.
1: And was it a long-running gag on the show?
0: Yeah, very, very long-running gag on the show. Probably his only gag.
1: Is it?
0: Well, no, other ones, but...
1: Is it?
0: Yes.
1: Jazz from The Fresh Prince of Bel-Air.
0: It is. It's DJ Jazzy Jeff.
1: There you go.
0: And I'll tell you the reason why I picked DJ Jazzy Jeff today, because DJ Jazzy Jeff is currently in the UK.
1: Oh, wow.
0: Doing some shows.
1: Nice.
0: So, well done.
1: Will Smith joining him?
0: No. Swansea Bay
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10: The top stories this hour. Tributes are being paid around the world to singer Dolly Parton after her death was announced last night.
11: There's a lot of things you could say, but quite simply, I think just look at all the love that she left in this world.
10: Absolute Radio Country presenter Baylen Leonard speaking to us there about the 80-year-old who's died following a short battle with cancer. Speaking to us back in 2023, though, Dolly told us why she's always worked so hard.
12: I always believed that if you've wanted your dreams to come true and you are lucky enough to have that happen, then you've got to be responsible.
10: The energy price cap has risen by 4% for UK households. Ofgem says it amounts to an extra £5 per month. It takes effect in October. As the new Welsh Government marks 100 days in office, we're hearing from people across Wales who are telling us what they think so far.
13: Too far left for me with their policy.
14: Oh, cutting corners with people's health.
15: Nothing's actively changed. Can't say I've got high hopes for the future either, to be honest.
10: May's election saw Plaid Cymru win power in the Senedd for the first time, albeit ruling as a minority administration since. That's meant deals have had to be made with opposition parties to get votes through. Here's Minister for Effectiveness, David Tristan Davis.
9: The First Minister and I have set out a constructive and collaborative approach, and looking towards the autumn, not only will we have a supplementary budget, but there will also be a budget that we will hope to see passed.
10: A man's been jailed for 21 years for dozens of serious sexual offences against a child in Carmarthenshire. 35-year-old Jordan Richards from Kidderminster admitted 36 offences at Swansea Crown Court. Sport and Cardiff are out of the EFL Cup after losing 2-1 to Norwich last night. And research suggests vapes are a proven option for people wanting to quit smoking. A study's found using e-cigs are more effective than other methods like gum or patches.
6: 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With Swansea Motor Auctions, where hundreds of cars go on sale every Wednesday evening, plus second and last Friday of the month.
10: A wet and windy start across Wales with some thunder, highs of 26 degrees. That's the latest. I'm Tom Priest.
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0: Wednesday morning, a little after 8. Morning.
1: Hello, good morning. It's Lee and Claire with you.
0: Take that and shine up first.

0: Rita Ora, thank you for getting us on this morning on what is a very sad morning, whether you're a fan or not of the legend, the icon that Dolly Parton is or was now, sadly.
1: Yeah, it was announced roughly about 7 o'clock last night that she has died at the age of 80 following a cancer diagnosis. Very, very sad news. There is an outpouring across the world, as Lee rightly said earlier. You know, we all have national treasures. She was a world treasure.
0: A world treasure, and someone that you think to yourself, well, did Dolly affect my life? Did was she an influence in any way? You know, you answer that mathematically and you're like, well, no. Did you like some of her songs? Yes, some of the songs are brilliant. Here's a weird thing. So I was flicking on the news channels last night because that's sort of my... I suppose it's everyone's thing, isn't it? When breaking news pops up on your phone, I suppose you go to the news channels. I did, put it on, which sat there. And this, I don't know how this explains my house relationship, but I'm sat with my 7-year-old. The wife is somewhere else in the house, right? And the 7-year-old, she shouts out, she says, "Come here, come here, come here!" And I'm like, "What?" So the wife comes into the room. And she says, look, what, he's watching Pretty Women on TV. And I was like, no. And the wife's like, no, it's Dolly Parton. This is about her legacy. This lady's just died. And then explaining to myself. But I don't know what that says about me or the house. But for my 7-year-old to go to acknowledge her. To tell me, but then to acknowledge, look at that pretty lady on there singing. I was like, wow, what a nice thing for a 7-year-old to recognise, you know, her on there.
1: Yeah.
0: Weird moment for me, I'll be honest, but yeah.
1: Yep, a little bit. Yeah. Now you know daughter number two is going to tell on you at any given opportunity.
0: And I don't do anything. But anyway, what a legacy as far as charity that Dolly left behind.
1: Oh my gosh, yeah. You know, we're reading over 3,000 songs. She won 11 Grammys. Her Imagination Library, which is the charity that distributes books to children across the world as well. Over 270 million books given to children. For free.
0: She had her own theme park as well for a while, didn't she?
1: Oh, was it called Dollyland?
0: Dolly World or something like that. Or Dollyland. One of those, yeah. I don't know if it still exists.
1: It should be Dollywood, shouldn't it?
0: But maybe it is Dollywood.
1: I can't remember.
0: Either way, lots of celebrity tributes have poured out as well. Many, many celebrities coming out and saying obviously very, very kind words about her and her legacy. Jamie Lee Curtis, thank you, Dolly, for all of it. Urban, heartbroken today. Honestly, I have no words right now. You know, one of the big stars, Sabrina Carpenter. I will cherish her laughter and conversations. I will keep your wisdom, your playful outlook on life. And that's, you see that, the playful outlook on life as well. She was fun.
1: Yeah, so much fun. She was also, I think she was Miley Cyrus's godmother, wasn't she?
0: Yes.
1: Yeah. So yeah. There's tributes from Dolly, Miley Cyrus, her dad as well, Taylor Swift, so many people coming forward. So yeah, very sad, very, very sad.
0: I think Miley covered a couple of her songs.
1: Yeah,
0: I'm sure she has.
1: So. I think they released a duet.
0: There you go. Yeah. Well, obviously, we should play a track. We discussed this earlier. Didn't we? We'd like, well, what a strange thing to say, because she would never have known who we are. But if you said, what would you want? What song would you want to hear? What would you? It's all about the sparkle and the glitter and the glam. Mm-hmm, mm-hmm. What would you want to hear off your list on this morning? So what should we get on?
1: Well, you know the one we're going to play.
0: Yeah.
1: Just play it.

0: Hey, welcome to Wednesday. Thanks for getting the show on this morning.
1: Yes, hello, and a very good morning to you. This is Lee and Claire.
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I'm celebrating finding my glasses. So what more could you want? Put the kettle on, pop a cork, and listen to the show. With our friends at Nathaniel Cars in Bridgend, Cardiff, Cwmbran, and Swansea. It's the Happy

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3: Good morning. The M4 is moving well. 49 to Cardiff Gate at 30. Approaches are on the move for the A470 to Coryton, but slow for the 465 to Llandarcy at 43. For the A467 to Ynysforgan at junction 45. Busier for the A483 to Pentlegair at junction 47. And it's getting slower for Gascoigne and for the High Street. It is still moving for Gowerton at the moment for the Victoria Road roundabout on the A484. No major problems in the city centre. I'm Hannah Cox.
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0: It's The Cure and Friday I'm in Love. 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Don't do it. Don't do it. And coming up on Friday, you could be in love on Friday. Don't do it.
1: Well, you've done it now.
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0: Culture.
1: Because of you, Neo, thanks for getting us on this morning. What a story. What a story. It's all about the hikers. It's you hikers. Ooh, you hikers. Hikers have been divided over queues on Wales' highest mountain.
2: Yep. So Arwyrddfa, which is obviously Snowdon.
1: I just call it Snowdon.
2: Yeah. Basically, the summer has been warm. It's been dry. It's been clear, which has meant a lot more people have gone hiking and a lot more people have gone to see things like, you know, Penavan and Snowdon. So the problem is, more people mean, if you want that summit picture, you've got to queue at the top. And some people are not happy to queue.
1: They need some sort of like gate system in place, like the Penavan one. You're right, streams of people. Yeah.
2: Yeah. When I did Penavan, and I only did it this year. I've never done it before, and I was really glad to have done it. There was a bit of a queue.
1: It's annoying,
2: isn't
1: it?
2: Not much of one, but there was a bit of a queue. But I was happy to wait because I wanted the picture.
1: Yeah.
2: But people were being rude then, and one chap was like, "You're taking too long." I was like, "Mate, I've just stood here."
1: See, I did it.
2: Just stood here.
1: I did it before phones existed.
2: Yeah.
1: When I was really old, back in
2: did
1: the old days.
2: Did you have a disposable camera?
1: No, didn't need one because you didn't do things like that. You didn't take memories of stuff like that. You just go up it and come back down again. Especially when you're in like the scouts, you just go up and do it and then come back down again. There was no like, I must get a selfie of this to put on whatever it is. Crazy times. Crazy times.
2: What they're suggesting is if you're somebody who likes to hike and you're doing it with a time and stuff like that, basically, a lot of people they'll walk up, they'll tap the summit and then they'll go back down. Do you know what I mean?
1: Yeah.
2: And I think that's fine. I think that's fine. If you want to skip the queue, as long as you're not taking a picture, I think that's totally fine. But, you know, if you want the picture, you've got a queue. It's that simple.
1: What have we become is the question I ask. Why must we tell everything to everyone about our business?
2: All of the time.
1: Look, here's a picture of me doing this. Here's a picture of me doing that.
2: Here's my food I'm about to eat.
1: I'm guilty though, taking food pictures.
2: There you go.
1: But I don't share them. I don't even look at them ever again either. That's the weird part.
2: There's no point, is there?
1: No.
2: Just no point.
1: Just shut up and enjoy it. Enjoy your moments of life.
2: Social media proves that we're just doing life.
1: Yeah.
2: And that's what everybody wants to do. And that's the way it is. And you've just got to moan about it, but accept it.
1: Yeah. And I will continue to moan about it. We got Harry Styles, Travels on the Way. Swansea Bay Radio.
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3: Good morning. The M4 moving 49 to Cardiff Gate. It is still busy approaching for the 465 to Llan Darcy, for the A467 to Ynys Forgan at 45. Moving though for Llangennych now on the A4138 Pont y Delais Road as you make your way to Hendy and Llanelli at junction 48. Llanelli on the move, so is Ammanford for Carmarthenshire back towards Swansea. Moving for Oystermouth Road, Mumbles Road, Fabian Way, Key Parade. No delays for Gowerton or Lougher Bridge. I'm Hannah Cox, and that's the latest.
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0: there, Dua Lipa, Wednesday, halfway through the...
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2: Oh, halfway there, mate. Here we go.
0: Very nearly there. We'll get you into your workday after nine this morning.
2: Yes, Bill, and don't forget the tip on the way after 10 o'clock.
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6: 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I'm celebrating finding my glasses. So what more could you want? Put the kettle on, pop a cork, and listen to the show with our friends at Nathaniel Cars in Bridgend, Cardiff, Cwmbran and Swansea. It's the happy hour!

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3: The top stories this hour. Country music star Dolly Parton's died after a brief battle with cancer at the age of 80. As well as winning 11 Grammys, she also had a successful business career, opening the Dollywood theme park in 1986. Singer-songwriter Parson James says it was a reflection of her.
4: Going to Dollywood in Nashville, walking through that, and just hearing her music through a theme park, she paid for the education of most all of the workers that were there. Just staring around and seeing the magical world this woman built and how selflessly she did so. It just humbled to be able to be there and experience it.
3: The energy price cap has risen by 4% for UK households. Ofgem says it amounts to an extra £5 per month. It takes effect in October. Now, 100 days in, people across Wales are sharing their views with us on how the new Welsh Government is shaping up.
5: I'm from up the valleys, nothing.
6: The focus needs to be on developing businesses.
7: Healthcare in Wales. It's in tatters.
3: After May's elections, Plaid Cymru took charge of the Senedd for the first time, but as a minority government. That's meant they've had to strike deals with other parties and are facing challenges getting a supplementary budget through. Minister for Effectiveness, David Tristan Davis, gave us this take.
8: The Senedd's electoral system means that no party will have a majority in the Senedd for the foreseeable future. That means that governments will have to work with other parties to get their agenda through.
3: A man's been jailed for 21 years for dozens of serious sex offences against a child in Carmarthenshire. 35-year-old Jordan Richards from Kidderminster changed his plea to guilty, admitting 36 offences at Swansea Crown Court. Sport, and Cardiff are out of the EFL Cup after losing 2-1 to Norwich last night. And new research suggests vapes are a proven option for people wanting to quit smoking. A study's found using e-cigs is more effective than other methods like gum or patches.
1: Weather.
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3: A wet and windy start across Wales with some thunder, highs of 26 degrees. That's the latest. I'm Tom Priest.
1: Swansea Bay. 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With Linkland
9: Breakfast. Good morning, this is how your workday begins.
10: Yes, hello, good morning. This is Lee and Claire with you.
9: Swedish House Mafia first.
1: The

0: Taylor Swift. Now, there is someone who appreciated Dolly Parton.
1: Yes, you're right there. Yeah, she's one of the big tributes for Dolly Parton today.
0: One of the leading tributes, yeah. One of the big stars who's come out like to say, well, what she said. A world without Dolly doesn't feel possible, real or right. Then she went on to describe Dolly as a true grace, true grit, and an all-in-one dazzling person.
1: True. Well, I mean, true grit is absolutely right. When you realise how she grew up from absolute poverty. And look at the beyond megastar she is today.
0: Yeah, well, there you go. Tributes will continue to pour in, no doubt, throughout the day. Right, this is Britney.

0: to the 10 of 10 on the way after 10, surprisingly on the way after 10 of 10.
1: At 10 o'clock, 10 10. You say?
0: Yeah, unbelievable that, isn't it? 10 songs all from 1 year, and you can guess along and play too.
2: First. With Peter Linen Partners. Need legal help? 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

0: yeah, we still love that. Alex Warren, Ordinary, he's still everywhere. The man is still everywhere.
1: Yeah. More from Alex Warren, please.
0: Yeah. We'll do some Wham on the way for you before 10 and that 10 of 10 today.
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1: 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Are you?

0: We Found Love. Rihanna, Calvin Harris, good morning. Just coming up to 10 o'clock. That 10 at 10 is on the way. I love this little feature. It's good.
1: Yes, it is great.
0: I'll tell you what we do like is the happy hour as well.
1: Mm-hmm. So every weekday, 7 o'clock, it is the Wyn Evans Happy Hour, the new home of positivity and feel-good songs.
0: Yeah, with our friends at Nathaniel Cars. He's got Your Little Wins on the show. So what have you done today? What have you got away with and achieved and managed to get through life with? What is your little win that you've done?
1: Ooh, I woke up before the alarm. That's my little win today.
0: Oh, my God. Tell me this, was it 1 minute before the alarm?
1: It was 1 minute before the alarm.
0: Because I woke up a minute before my alarm went off this morning.
1: That's really, separate houses.
0: Separate houses, yeah, yeah, absolutely. Weird.
1: Ooh, there we are, we've got a little win.
0: Yeah, and he'll be here. Nationplayer.com, get in touch with him, let him know what's going on. Swansea
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6: The top stories this hour. Tributes are being paid around the world to singer Dolly Parton after her death was announced last night.
7: Quite simply, just look at all the love that she left in this world.
6: Absolute Radio Country presenter Baylen Leonard speaking to us there about the 80-year-old who's died following a short battle with cancer. Speaking to us back in 2023, Dolly told us why she's always worked so hard.
8: I always believed that if you wanted your dreams to come true and you are lucky enough to have that happen, then you've got to be responsible.
6: The energy price cap's risen by 4% for UK households. Ofgem says it amounts to an extra £5 per month. It takes effect in October. Fire crews are still on the scene of a boat fire in Cardiff Docks. The blaze, which broke out on board a scrap metal vessel, started at around 5 p.m. yesterday. There's over 2,000 tonnes of scrap on the ship. Luckily, nobody's been injured. As the Welsh Government marks 100 days in office, we're hearing from people across Wales who are telling us what they think so far.
9: Too far left for me with their policies.
10: Oh, cutting corners with people's health.
11: Nothing's actively changed. Can't say got high hopes for the future either, to be honest.
6: May's election saw Plaid Cymru win power in the Senedd for the first time, albeit ruling as a minority government since. That's meant deals have had to be made with opposition parties. Here's Minister for Effectiveness, David Tristan Davis.
12: Looking towards the autumn, not only will we have a supplementary budget, but there will also be a budget that we will hope to see passed.
6: A man's been jailed for 21 years for dozens of serious sex offences against a child in Carmarthenshire. 35-year-old Jordan Richards from Kidderminster admitted 36 offences at Swansea Crown Court. And research suggests vapes are a proven option for people wanting to quit smoking. A study's found using e-cigs is more effective than other methods like gum or patches.
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2: With Swansea Motor Auctions, where hundreds of cars go on sale every Wednesday evening to trade and public buyers.
6: A wet and windy start across Wales with some thunder, highs of 26 degrees. That's the latest. I'm Tom Priest.
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13: Just gone 10 and it's time for this morning's 10 at 10.
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0: If you love your 80s, today is the day for the 10 of 10. Right up your alley this, well, today.
1: So, I'm going to name a bunch of films now.
0: Okay.
1: I often give films as a clue for the 10 of 10.
0: But am I going to know these?
1: Honestly, it was a belter of
0: was
1: a year
0: it?
1: For films. I can't even, let me go through them.
0: Go on.
1: Die Hard.
0: Yep.
1: Who Framed Roger Rabbit? Beetlejuice.
0: Oh.
1: Coming to America.
0: And again.
1: Big. A Fish Called Wanda. The Land Before Time.
0: Oh.
1: Oliver and Company. And Rain Man.
0: I don't know what Oliver and Company is.
1: Oh, it's a Disney cartoon. It's one,
0: right.
1: It's one of Disney's absolute best.
0: Not a clue what that is. Maybe.
1: But,
0: well, I
1: outstanding
0: won't.
1: Outstanding lineup of films there.
0: All right. You're right. They are. We'll get some more clues on the way for you. Kylie is coming up from this year. But you too, Desire.

0: Hey, good morning. This is the 10 of 10. Kylie, I Should Be So Lucky. 10 songs all from 1 year. Can you guess the year?
1: So this was the year the Seoul Olympics took place in South Korea. And Ben Johnson famously won the 100 meter final before being stripped of his gold medal after. Yeah, it was a big year. And George H.W. Bush won the US presidential election.
0: And this popped up on our screens.
2: Castle Dracula, home for many centuries to a dreadful dynasty of vicious vampire ducks. The Counts of Dracula. Legend has it that these foul beings can be destroyed by a stroke through the heart or exposure to sunlight. This does not suffice, however, for they may be brought back to life by means of a secret rite that can be performed once a century when the moon is in the eighth house.
3: Blood.
4: I'll get it!
2: The latest reincarnation did not run according to plan.
0: In the heart of Transylvania. What a brilliant intro to anything in the world ever that was.
1: Incredible.
0: Cut it off with the song,
1: Lee. I know, that was great. You should have left the song, but it's outstanding. So Count Dracula.
0: Count Dracula, 10 songs, 1 year. And if you get clues like that, I mean, come on.
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0: We are creeping towards the end of this morning's 10 at 10. Fleetwood Mac everywhere, Michael Jackson, Smooth Criminal, and Boy Meets Girl. Waiting for a star to fall. Two songs to go, Claire. Two.
1: Okay, more clues for you, though. This was the year the first Red Nose Day was held in the UK. And if you want a vibe of this year...
0: Give me a vibe.
1: Think Nintendo, Walkmans, cassette mixtapes, shell suits, perms, leg warmers, and enormous mobile phones.
0: The big reveal for this morning's 10 at 10 is coming up after 2.
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0: Big Fun, Inner City, and before that, New Order's Blue Monday. Two songs that existed in this year. I was going to say two good songs. Two classics from this year.
1: Mm-hmm, mm-hmm. All right, are we ready for the big unveiling?
0: Okay.
2: The top 10 at 10.
0: Yeah, those are your 10 songs. Let's get into it. What was the year, of course?
1: Okay, so this was the year Adele, Rihanna, Rupert Grint, Jessie J, Vanessa Hudgens, and Emma Stone were all born.
0: 38 years ago?
1: It's 1988.

0: Sienna Spiro. Have a lovely day today, whatever your plans are for Wednesday.
1: Yes, we will be back tomorrow from 6 a.m.
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6: 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The list goes on. Women in Rock, incredible powerhouse vocals, a sensational live band, and all the songs you know and love. 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
8: The top stories this hour. Country music star Dolly Parton's died after a brief battle with cancer at the age of 80. As well as winning 11 Grammys, she also had a successful business career, opening the Dollywood theme park in 1986. Singer-songwriter Parson James says it was a reflection of her.
9: Just hearing her music through a theme park, she paid for the education of most all of the workers that were there. Just staring around and seeing the magical world that this woman built.
8: The energy price cap's risen by 4% for UK households. Ofgem says it amounts to an extra £5 per month. It takes effect in October. Fire crews are still on the scene of a boat fire in Cardiff Docks. The blaze, which broke out on board a scrap metal vessel, started at around 5 p.m. yesterday. There's over 2,000 tonnes of scrap on the ship. Luckily, nobody's been injured. Now, 100 days in, people across Wales are sharing their views with us on how the new Welsh Government is shaping up.
10: I'm from up the valleys, and the valleys, nothing.
11: The focus needs to be on developing businesses.
12: Healthcare in Wales, it's in tatters.
8: After May's elections, Plaid Cymru took charge of the Senedd for the first time, but as a minority government. That's meant they've had to strike deals with other parties and are facing challenges getting a supplementary budget through. Minister for Effectiveness, David Tristan Davis, gave us this take.
13: The Senedd's electoral system means that no party will have a majority in the Senedd for the foreseeable future. That means that governments will have to work with other parties to get their agenda through.
8: A man's been jailed for 21 years for dozens of serious sex offences against a child in Carmarthenshire. 35-year-old Jordan Richards from Kidderminster admitted 36 offences at Swansea Crown Court. And research suggests vapes are a proven option for people wanting to quit smoking. A study's found using e-cigs is more effective than other methods like gum or patches.
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8: A wet and windy start across Wales with some thunder, highs of 26 degrees. That's the latest. I'm Tom Priest.
14: Good morning.

0: It's okay. It's Phil. It's Wednesday. It's the 26th of August today. It's International Dog Day. If you've got a dog and maybe you're planning to take it for a walk, then give it an extra big kutch today. It's also National Toilet Paper Day today. Yeah, we'll move on. Also, weather-wise for today, it's not looking too bad. It's mostly cloudy today with a high around 22 degrees, low of 14 overnight tonight, and should be mainly dry, although maybe the potential of some showers later on this afternoon. But it looks like it's going to get very wet by the weekend. We'll keep you posted on that in a couple of days' time. Checking your showbiz news for today, and Christopher Dean will be taking part in the new I'm a Celeb spin-off, which has just been announced. And also, talking of telly, Simon Cowell has given a health update as surgery throws filming into absolute chaos in America. All of that making news on today's showbiz. Make me a winner! 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

0: It's Swansea Bay Radio. It's Phil through till three today. How are you? Now, a broad band of thunderstorms and heavy rain will be moving across the area today, perhaps becoming slow moving this afternoon and this evening as well, with accumulations of 20 to 30 millimetres in 3 hours expected in some parts. So if you're on the verge of maybe nipping out, maybe if you're going to be out this afternoon, you might need to take your brolly or maybe a rain jacket at the very least. But we'll keep our eyes on that should it develop this afternoon. 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

0: TLC and Pretty, it's Phil Hoyles, and we've got some great music playing right the way through until 3 o'clock this afternoon. If you fancy getting in touch, then your number is 07740938500. It'd be great to hear from you today. So thunderstorms are coming our way. They could be very heavy at some point as well. So we'll keep an eye on those today. If you hear a clap of thunder, then maybe drop us a line. Today, I don't know whether you heard this at all, but today in the papers, there's the story of an accidental concert arrival. A stray cat made national headlines after somehow wandering into a classical choir rehearsal in London and perching itself right next to the piano and quietly meowing along as well, having a nice little sing-song with the piano. And when the soprano came on, there was a little duet going on, which is great, isn't it? And then the cat obviously felt a bit tired because it curled up and went to sleep. Do your animals, maybe it's National Dog Day today. Does your dog love a particular sound? Maybe he likes singing along to the EastEnders theme. If you've got any videos of it, drop us a line today. 07740938500 is the number. Music from Mimi Webb on the way very soon on the show. I'll be with you till 3 o'clock. Today.
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2: Welcome back to Costa Coffee's Iced Coffee Forecast, here to update you on the week ahead. Today, there'll be unexpected adventures moving in from the east, with high chances of bumping into friends and conversations that go on longer than planned. Later this week, expect a refreshing iced coffee, made for picnics with picky bits and nowhere to be until six. Because whatever the weather, with a Costa iced coffee made with heart in hand, the summer moments we love last. Costa iced coffee, made for summer.

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0: It's Take That, it's Sweet July on the show today. Phil, through till three, topical tune time then. After 12 o'clock today, we're going to be playing the big song that you choose. Now, today, pedestrians in Italy are looking at their phone whilst crossing, are going to find themselves having a bit of a fine. And it could be quite hefty as well, depending. Careless crossers is what it's being termed as. They'll be fined up to €75 or more if they're caught violating new guidelines. And it doesn't just include telephones as well. It includes other devices like tablets. Okay. Laptops. Now, have you ever seen someone crossing the road using their laptop? I never have. Maybe it's a thing that just happens in Italy. I don't know. But if you use your laptop crossing the road, you'll get a fine. Digital cameras included. Also, it's going to be covered by the rule that anything that's handheld, basically, right? So even if you're listening to the radio, if you're listening to us crossing the road, if you're doing it hands-free, that's fine. Headphones on, but they're not too loud so you can hear traffic, and maybe your device in your pocket. That's allowed. Officials are hoping this will ease and deter further incidents after serious court rulings have been implied. If you've got a song suggestion that we could play today, then drop me a line. 07 740 938 500 is the number, and we'll play the winning song in about 10 minutes' time. Let's get your latest news updated for midday right here for you next.
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9: The top stories this hour. The Prime Minister's among politicians, musicians and actors paying tribute to Dolly Parton following her death. The country singer who'd been battling cancer raised millions for charity and launched a global programme to give children free books. Andy Burnham says this is an important part of her story.
10: I was culture secretary when her libraries were first coming through and the books that went into communities across Britain. So yeah, she leaves that legacy.
9: South Wales Fire and Rescue Service has confirmed a fire on board a vessel at Queen Alexandra Dock in Cardiff is now out. Crews and partner agencies worked overnight to bring the blaze under control. A formal handover is now taking place with associated British ports. The energy price cap has risen by 4% for UK households. Ofgem says it amounts to an extra £5 a month. It takes effect in October. Now, as the Welsh Government marks 100 days in office, we're hearing from people across Wales who are telling us what they think so far.
11: Too far left for me with their policies.
12: Oh, cutting corners with people's health.
13: Nothing's actively changed. Can't take high hopes for the future either, to be honest.
9: May's election saw Plaid Cymru win power in the Senedd for the first time, albeit ruling as a minority government. That's meant deals have had to be made with opposition parties to get votes through. Here's Minister for Effectiveness, David Tristan Davis.
14: And looking towards the autumn, not only will we have a supplementary budget, but there will also be a budget that we will hope to see passed.
9: A man's been jailed for 21 years for dozens of serious sex offences against a child in Carmarthenshire. 35-year-old Jordan Richards from Kidderminster admitted 36 offences at Swansea Crown Court. And research suggests vapes are a proven option for people wanting to quit smoking. A study's found using e-cigs is more effective than other methods like gum or patches.
8: Weather.
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9: A wet and windy start across Wales with some thunder, highs of 26 degrees. That's the latest. I'm Tom Priest.
0: Hello, it's Phil through till 3 o'clock this afternoon with some great tunes coming up, including your topical tune in a moment. Got Stella Lefty before that, and this playing from Corner Shop. Good afternoon.

0: It's Della Lefty and Boston. It's Phil through till three on a Wednesday afternoon.
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0: So pedestrians in Italy who are looking at their phone whilst crossing the road will be subject to fines from here on in. Careless crossers will be fined up to €75 or more if they're caught violating the new guidelines. Other electronic devices are included as well, like tablets and laptops and digital cameras. So if you want a conversation on the phone, it needs to be hands-free, headphones on, phone in your pocket. So coming through some great song suggestions today, we've got Stop and Stare, One Republic. We've got Stylistics, Stop, Look, Listen, Go West, Don't Look Down, Dua Lipa, New Rules. But this one plays for Kelly in Morriston today. It's One Republic and Stop and Stare on the show today.

0: It's One Republic and Stop and Stare on the show. It's Phil through till three. We'll do another topical tune on the show same time tomorrow. 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
0: So how would you react if £700,000 arrived in your bank account this coming Friday? 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

0: It's Swansea Bay Radio. It's Phil through till 3 o'clock this afternoon. How are you feeling today? If you fancy getting in touch, then your number is 07740 938500. You can also get in touch on the Nation Player and on Facebook as well. So lots of rain coming our way. If not this afternoon, it's going to be this evening. Thunderstorms in some places as well. And it could be torrential and it could be here for quite a while. We'll keep you posted on the show a little bit later. This is Swansea Bay Radio. It's Phil Hoyles.
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Maroon 5 and This Love. It's Phil. It's Wednesday, the 26th of August. It's International Dog Day today, and it's also National Toilet Paper Day today as well. If you're celebrating your birthday today, there are many happy returns. You're celebrating with Alison Steadman, who's 80. Also, Dr. Alban is celebrating a birthday today as he turns 69. Melissa McCarthy is 56. And Macaulay Culkin is celebrating his birthday today. This is going to make you feel old. Macaulay Culkin, 46 years old today. Happy birthday to you too, if you're celebrating. Taylor Swift, I knew it, I knew it.

0: It's Taylor Swift, I Knew It, I Knew You on the show. It's Phil through till three. In your showbiz news today then, bedridden Alex Warren cancels his Auckland show after falling ill hours before stage time. And also making news today, Nicholas Hoult is out of the Harry Potter series and Kit Harington is in. The new series, of course, launches on Christmas Day on HBO Max. And also making news today in the showbiz is that Rod Stewart rocks up to support his local non-league football team. And, of course, in news that broke last night, we lost Dolly Parton last night, of course. With tributes pouring in right through today. It's Phil Hoyles, and we've got some great tunes to play on the show, including Ariana Grande, One Last Time, is on the way for you in just a moment on 102.1 FM, on DAB and online at The Nation Player.
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0: 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It's The Script and the crowd was singing Wonderwall. 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
12: The top stories this hour. A woman who lost thousands of pounds to a Tinder scammer from Wales is revealing the lifelong scars left by his lies.
13: You hear about these bad men, but you don't think it's going to happen to you. I don't trust anyone until, well, I don't think I ever will, to be honest.
12: She was targeted by Joseph Gibson from Denbighshire, who spun stories about being a former soldier with cancer to get her life savings.
13: When he was in the hospital, he said he didn't have any clothes because he was rushed in and he didn't get a chance to pack anything. He wanted me to buy him clothes and he said he would pay me back and didn't.
12: She says the lies kept coming and if she questioned him, he would shout. So she ended up handing over thousands.
13: The money I was earning through work, he took all of that as well. So it's not just the savings, it's
10: everything that I earned at work, he had.
12: Gibson was jailed for 3 years at Bristol Crown Court last week. Avon and Somerset Police say they'll always take reports of fraud seriously. A dramatic fire on a ship at Cardiff's Queen Alexandra dock has been brought under control after crews spent nearly 20 hours tackling it. Flames broke out at around midday yesterday on the boat loaded with scrap metal, sending thick smoke above the docks seen for miles. It was finally put out at around 7 this morning. Your energy bill could go up by 9% in the new year, with analysts warning of another sharp rise. Households in England, Wales and Scotland are already set for a 4% increase from October. It's mainly been put down to the Middle East conflict. A former graveyard in Swansea city centre has been turned into a community garden. The Greenhill Gardens project has created sculptures from old headstones, along with trails to remember more than 4,000 people buried there. And after months of wildfires and blazing heat, now storms are about to hit parts of South Wales. The Met Office has issued a yellow warning for thunderstorms tomorrow, meaning we could be in for heavy rain and flash floods.
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12: A few showers around this afternoon, but it should be dry and quite sunny later. Highs of 25. That's the latest. I'm Isabella Hudson.
0: Good afternoon. It's Phil through till three with the biggest songs on your radio today. Music coming up from Bruno Mars, Vanessa Carlton too. But we get you back to the music with this from Katy Perry with Raw.

0: Great tunes on your radio all of the time. It's Phil through till three. If you fancy getting in touch today, then your number is 07740938500. It'd be great to hear from you today. Making knees in the papers then. Apparently, people who say bless you after sneezing are incredibly annoying. Well, that puts me right slap bang in the annoying category then. Who would have known? I say bless you all of the time. Even people who cough as bless you. Obviously, it's really annoying. Also, school is often considered to be the best time of our lives, but the magic number is 27. 27's a great year, wasn't it? What were you doing when you were 27? 27 is that kind of year when you're spreading your wings, but you still feel very young and you've got the world at your feet. It's a great time, isn't it? Drop me a line. Let me know your thoughts today. 07740938500. What was that? Did someone sneeze? Oh, bless you.
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0: Hey, it's Swansea Bay Radio. Now, if you're looking for a brilliant day out this bank holiday weekend, then head to the Great British Food Festival at Margam Park from Saturday right through to Monday. 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It is going to be a great weekend for foodies. 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
9: 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The list goes on. Women in Rock, incredible powerhouse vocals, a sensational live band, and all the songs you know and love.

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1: They say the holy water's watered down, and this town's lost its faith. Our colors will fade eventually, so if our time is running out, day after day, we'll make the mundane a masterpiece. Oh my love, I take one look at you, you're taking

0: It's a great song, that, isn't it? Gnarls Barkley and Crazy on the show today. So if you're looking for something to do over the next few days, we've got Happy by Paul Smith. It's at the Swansea Arena tomorrow and the day after. And then on the 29th is going to be at Utilita as well. And also happening on the 27th, we've got the Barry Bados, the Barry Fantasy Fun Day happening as well. If you fancy nipping along to that. If you too have got something happening, drop me a line, let me know all the details, and we can be talking about that in the coming days. 07740 938500. Music from Lewis Capaldi on next. Swansea Bay
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0: Drive home with Shani this afternoon. Wake up on breakfast tomorrow morning from 6. That is Holly Humberstone. It's White Noise on the show. It's Phil Hoyles until 3 o'clock this afternoon. We're on FM, on DAB, digital radio, online at The Nation Player, and of course your smart speaker too, with some great tunes coming up in the final hour of the show today. Let's get your latest news updated for you next.
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11: The top stories this hour. First, we're talking fraud and the lifelong impact it can have on victims after a con man from Wales was jailed for 3 years.
12: I had to bring all the debt together and then pay back a set amount a month. I can't buy a house. I can't have a credit card.
11: That woman was targeted by Joseph Gibson from Denbighshire, who she met on Tinder. He claimed he was a former soldier turned multi-millionaire who'd been suffering from cancer to gain access to her life savings. She says he'd borrow small amounts at first before taking more and more, and he'd shout at her if she questioned him. She only realised what was happening when another victim got in touch.
12: I received a phone call from an unidentified number to tell me she's been dating him. I phoned 101 to report everything, and then it slowly came out, and the fact that she wasn't the only one either.
11: A fire that raged for almost 20 hours on board a ship at Cardiff's Queen Alexandra dock has now been put out. It started just after midday yesterday in the hold of a scrap metal carrier, with smoke billowing across the city before finally being extinguished around 7 a.m. today. Dolly Parton's publisher has confirmed she died after a short battle with cancer. The 80-year-old country music star released nearly 50 albums over a career spanning six decades. In London, the King's Guards have paid tribute to her this morning. A graveyard in Swansea city centre has been given a new lease of life as community gardens. Green Hill Gardens at Matthew's House features sculptures made from historic headstones, honouring over 4,000 people laid to rest there. And from battling wildfires under the blazing sun, we're now told to brace for thunderstorms in South Wales. A yellow alert's in place tomorrow as Met Office warns of lightning, heavy downpours and flooding.
1: Weather. With Swansea Motor Auctions, where hundreds of cars go on sale every Wednesday evening, plus second and last Friday of the month.
11: A few showers around this afternoon, but it should be dry and quite sunny later. Highs of 25. That's the latest. I'm Isabella Hudson. Swansea
0: Bay! Bright tunes on your radio 24/7. Going to start the hour then with this playing from Spiller. It's Groove Jack. Good afternoon.

0: It's Harry Styles and American Girls making news in the papers today then. Apparently 1 in 10 Brits are still anxious about accent bias at work. And also today is National Dog Day today, of course. We had to get a doggy story in somewhere. And Japan pets show off their cooling jackets complete with built-in fans, which is pretty cool, isn't it? I mean, I don't think you see many humans walking around with built-in fans in their jacket. We kind of needed that. And the dogs needed it as well, but it's a bit 3 months too late. I mean, 3 months ago, the dogs would have appreciated that. Make me a winner. Upgrade your summer with Nation Player. So how would you react if £700,000 arrived in your bank account this coming Friday? That could be a reality if you're in the draw for Make Me a Winner. It happened to Jane last Friday and she couldn't believe it. 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

0: It's Swansea Bay Radio. It's Phil through till 3 o'clock this afternoon. Sharni on Drive after three. And don't forget, Lee and Claire back on Breakfast tomorrow morning, nice and early from six.
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0: through till 3 o'clock today. So making news in the showbiz today. Christopher Dean will be taking part in the new I'm a Celebrity spin-off, which is going to be launching around about November time usually. It's around about mid-November. And also making news, Simon Cowell health update as surgery throws filming into chaos in America. And also, of course, that news that broke late last night, around about 7, 8 o'clock last night, that Dolly Parton has passed away at the age of 80. Tributes continue to pour in into this afternoon. We'll give more details about that in our main news update on the way very soon on FM, on DAB digital radio and online at The Nation Player. It's Phil till 3 this afternoon.
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0: It's Ella Langley and she's in Texas on the show today. That is about it. Stand by. Sharni is on the way. Don't forget the Big Five question after 5 o'clock this afternoon. I'll be back tomorrow straight after breakfast and the top 10 at 10. Have a brilliant rest of your Wednesday. Your news is next.
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8: The top stories this hour. A woman who lost thousands of pounds to a Tinder scammer from Wales is revealing the lifelong scars left by his lies.
9: You hear about these bad men, but you don't think it's going to happen to you. I don't trust anyone until, well, I don't think I ever will, to be honest.
8: She was targeted by Joseph Gibson from Denbighshire, who spun stories about being a former soldier with cancer to get her life savings.
9: When he was in the hospital, he said he didn't have any clothes because he was rushed in and he didn't get a chance to pack anything. He wanted me to buy him clothes and he said he would pay me back and didn't.
8: She says the lies kept coming and if she questioned him, he would shout at her. So she ended up handing over thousands.
9: The money I was earning through work, he took all of that as well. So it's not just the savings, it's everything that I earned.
8: Gibson was jailed for 3 years at Bristol Crown Court last week. Avon and Somerset Police say they'll always take reports of fraud seriously. A dramatic fire on a ship at Cardiff's Queen Alexandra Dock has been brought under control after crews spent nearly 20 hours tackling it. Flames broke out at around midday yesterday on the boat loaded with scrap metal, sending thick smoke above the docks seen for miles. It was put out around 7 a.m. A musical about Dolly Parton's life will launch next year on what would have been her 81st birthday. She passed away at the age of 80 following a brief battle with cancer. The King's Guards honoured her incredible career this morning. A former graveyard in Swansea city centre has been turned into community gardens. The Green Hill Garden Project has created sculptures from old headstones, along with trails to remember more than 4,000 people buried there. And after months of wildfires and blazing heat, now storms are about to hit parts of South Wales. There's a yellow warning for thunderstorms tomorrow, meaning we could be in for flash floods.
7: Weather.
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8: A few showers around this afternoon, but it should be dry and quite sunny later. Highs of 25. That's the latest. I'm Isabella Hudson.
10: Good afternoon. This is David Francis. Welcome to Drive Time. We'll start with Alex Warren and Clean Bandit.

0: angels instead. Robbie Williams, Angels, Alex Warren as well, who's not well. He's stuck in Australia at the moment, about 3 hours before he was meant to go on stage. I think it was Monday night. He came down with something. He's flat on his back in bed, no voice, can't move, just feels terrible, apparently. We'll hope he gets better soon. What a horrible place to be stuck. I mean, Auckland is the most stunning place in the world, and you can't go out and do anything. That's horrific. Hope he feels better soon. Listen, got a good show for you today. Everything you need to get through Wednesday afternoon, plus details of some good stuff going on this bank holiday weekend as well, I would say in the next 20 minutes or so. First, Queen, and a sing-along from Tones and I in just a second. Swansea Bay
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0: I've said before that a lot of the winners for Make Me a Winner sound very chilled, very cool, almost not bothered about the idea of winning hundreds and hundreds of thousands of pounds. Thankfully, Jane changed that on Friday.
2: Oh, God. That's unbelievable. Like, this is going to be amazing. I've just been on

0: my motorbike and it was coming through my helmet and I took my helmet off. Maybe another bike, I'm going to be riding another bike, I've only been riding a year. So I've only got like my first bike, so yeah. But yeah, this is going to really make a difference, yeah.
1: So to translate, she was on her motorbike, the call came through on her helmet. What a thought. She nearly didn't answer. She's going to spend the money on another motorbike. Of course she is. So this week, the money goes up to £700,000. It's a payday weekend as well, which means you could have the best looking bank account in the whole of Wales. Here's what you need to do. 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The kids will want something. 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Your mother will phone. Blah, blah, blah, blah, blah. So do it now while we're talking about it. All you'll need to do on Friday is answer your phone when we call sometime between 5 and 6, and you'll get £700,000. 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
9: 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Women in Rock, incredible powerhouse vocals, a sensational live band, and all the songs you know and love. 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

0: Sixpence None the Richer, Kiss Me at Drive Time Afternoon. I'm David Francis. Plenty going on over the bank holiday weekend. Paul Smith does Happy at Swansea Arena tomorrow and Friday. Also tomorrow, the Fantasy Fun Day at Barry. Pristine Festival over the weekend starts tomorrow as well. And then Sunday night, if you don't get to see Paul Smith in Swansea, he's playing the Utilita Arena too. You can find out more about that and everything else going on right now on the Nation Player this afternoon. Meanwhile, we'll take a break with our first check on travel and Harry Styles next.
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13: The M4 moving well in both directions on Traffic Wheels cameras between Junction 35 Pencoyd and 49 the Pont Abraham roundabout. We are seeing a build-up though at some of the intersections, including the A465 westbound towards Junction 43 at Llandarcy. It's also slow on the A48 from Carmarthen towards Swansea up to the Pont Abraham roundabout. Stop start on Oystermouth Road in both directions at Westway. And heading out of Llanelli, the A484 Push Road partially blocked for an accident near Push. That's the latest. I'm Simon Field.
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0: I think it's my favorite song around at the moment. Olivia Rodrigo, starting out a little bit like Foo Fighters' Everlong, and then ending up like a Motown track. That's great. Drop Dead from Drive Time, nearly 4 o'clock. And this is David Francis. Thanks for picking us out this afternoon. Wales headlines at four next.
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9: The top stories this hour. We're talking fraud and the lifelong impact it can have on victims after a con man from Wales was jailed for 3 years.
10: I had to bring all the debt together and then pay back a set amount a month. I can't buy a house. I can't have a credit card.
9: That woman was targeted by Joseph Gibson from Denbighshire, who she met on Tinder. He claimed he was a former soldier turned multi-millionaire who was suffering from cancer to gain access to her life savings. She says he'd borrow small amounts at first before taking more and more, and he'd shout at her if she ever questioned him. She only realised what was happening when another victim got in touch.
10: I received a phone call from an unidentified number to tell me she's been dating him. I phoned 101 to report everything, and then it slowly came out, and the fact that she wasn't the only one either.
9: A fire that raged for almost 20 hours on board a ship at Cardiff's Queen Alexandra dock has now been put out. It started just after midday yesterday in the hold of a scrap metal carrier, with smoke billowing across the city before finally being extinguished at around 7 a.m. Meta has agreed to pay up to £12 billion after being accused of deliberately making Facebook and Instagram addictive for kids in the US. The company denies any wrongdoing, but will now hide the number of likes on posts for teenagers and switch off other features as part of a settlement to address safety concerns for young people online. A graveyard in Swansea city centre has been given a new lease of life as community gardens. Green Hill Gardens at Matthew's House features sculptures made from historic headstones honouring over 4,000 people laid to rest there. And from battling wildfires under the blazing sun, we're now told to brace for thunderstorms in South Wales. A yellow alert's in place tomorrow as the Met Office warns of lightning, heavy downpours and flooding.
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8: With Swansea Motor Auctions, where hundreds of cars go on sale every Wednesday evening to trade and public buyers.
9: A few showers around this afternoon, but it should be dry and quite sunny later. Highs of 25. That's the latest. I'm Isabella Hudson.
0: Just after four, that new song from Stella Lefty is on within 10 minutes, and Walk the Moon as well. First, Shawn Mendes and A Guilty Pleasure from Girls Aloud at Drive Time.

Shawn Mendes, There's Nothing Holding Me Back, Girls Aloud as well, Love Machine, It's 10 Past 4. This is new music. Now, I know her name makes her sound like a comedy character from the Fast Show from the 90s, but she's great. This is new Stella Lefty. On a train.

0: Walk the Moon, Shut Up and Dance, and Stella Lefty before that. It's 4:15. Make me a winner.
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0: I can't think of anyone listening right now that thinks, do you know what? I'm okay for £700,000. No, you let somebody else win it. Unless you live in Lisvain or Cowbridge. So we're giving away £700,000 this week on Make Me a Winner, the easiest game in the world. It takes 5 seconds to play. Oh no, because we've checked. So here's what you need to do. This will change your life. The money, by the way, will be in the bank for you by the time you go to bed on Friday night. All right, Saturday morning after all, you're celebrating. And you can have a big spend up on the weekend. £700,000. And it's payday. And it's a bank holiday. What's not to love? Give this a go right now. 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There are no hoops to jump through, no questions to answer, no challenges to do, nothing. Just say hello and we'll put the money in the bank for you straight after the call. 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
11: Traffic coping fairly well at the moment on the M4 in both directions. Just starting to slow up a little bit on the westbound side of the A465, heading down towards Llandowsie at junction 43. Looking okay on the sensors in and out of Swansea along Fabian Way. Oystermouth Road, busy but moving near the Tesco lights. Some slow traffic on Mumbles Road around Black Pill, but things looking okay around Skeddy Cross. Also, traffic moving fairly well on the A484 at Gowerton towards the Victoria Road roundabout. That's the latest.
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0: Tim Wilde. You keep me hanging on. This is Drive Time at Swansea Bay Radio. Wyn Evans is back on the air tonight with his new Happy Hour. 7 till 8, just a bit of fun. Wyn having a laugh, playing some nice uplifting songs. Songs to put you in a good mood for Wednesday night. If you'd like to be on the show, you can email now through the Swansea Bay Radio app. The official app is called The Nation Play. It is free. 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

0: to Wales hundreds of years ago. Believe in Bruno Mars, I Just Might, 20 to 5. Bruno Mars, by the way, is still saying that he's never really been satisfied with anything he's written or recorded.
1: I just got to keep showing up to the studio and hope one day God walks into the room and everything just fits. Everything, the chords, the groove, the melody, the lyric, it all just happens.
0: The new album is brilliant, by the way. I Just Might from Drive Time. Right, 20 to 5, we'll take a break and we're back with some travel and Alicia Keys.
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10: Well, traffic just starting to slow up a little bit westbound on the M4 around Port Talbot. Queuing as well westbound now on the A465 down towards Junction 43 at Llandarcy. Still looking okay heading into Swansea along Fabian Way, Port Tennant through to Key Parade. Oystermouth Road slow now near the Tesco lights. Also looking busy on Mumbles Road heading from West Cross up towards Blackpill. And traffic starting to queue too on the A484 at Gowerton towards the Victoria Road. That's the latest.
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0: I can't be the only one. The first time I saw that written down, thought that was Die Die, as in David David. It's not, clearly. Shakira and Burna Boy, still the world's most streamed song today. Prince Before That Kiss at Drive Time. It's nearly 5 o'clock, and this is David Francis at Drive Time. Thanks for picking us out this afternoon. 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
8: The top stories this hour. A woman who lost thousands of pounds to a Tinder scammer from Wales is revealing the lifelong scars left by his lies.
9: You hear about these bad men, but you don't think it's going to happen to you. I don't trust anyone until, well, I don't think I'll ever will, to be honest.
8: She was targeted by Joseph Gibson from Denbighshire, who spun stories about being a former soldier with cancer to get her life savings.
9: When he was in the hospital, he said he didn't have any clothes because he was rushed in and he didn't get a chance to pack anything. He wanted me to buy him clothes and he said he would pay me back and didn't.
8: She says the lies kept coming and if she questioned him, he would shout at her. So she ended up handing over thousands.
9: The money I was earning through work, he took all that as well. So it's not just the savings, it's everything that I earned.
8: Gibson was jailed for 3 years at Bristol Crown Court last week. Avon and Somerset police say they'll always take reports of fraud seriously. Two teenagers have been arrested after a huge fire ripped through the Drummer Mountain in Skewen. A 15-year-old boy from Neath Abbey and a 17-year-old from Skewen are being questioned on suspicion of arson and criminal damage. Police are asking anyone with information about the blaze to come forward. A musical about Dolly Parton's life will launch next year on what would have been her 81st birthday. She passed away at the age of 80 following a brief battle with cancer. The King's Guards honoured her incredible career this morning. A former graveyard in Swansea city centre has been turned into a community garden. The Greenhill Gardens project has created sculptures from old headstones, along with trails to remember more than 4,000 people buried there. And after months of wildfires and blazing heat, now storms are about to hit parts of South Wales. There's a yellow warning for thunderstorms tomorrow, meaning we could be in for flash flooding.
1: Weather.
2: With Swansea Motor Auctions, where hundreds of cars go on sale every Wednesday evening, plus second and last Friday of the month.
8: A band of heavy rain swooping in this evening with some thunder starting early morning, lows of 15. That's the latest. I'm Isabella Hudson.
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0: Hello there, Prynhawn Dar. I'm David Francis at Drive Time just after 5.

that'll fit into Movie Monday. This bank holiday, we're playing songs from iconic movies all day long. So I guess you'll hear Bill Medley and Jennifer Warnes. You'll hear Go West from the Pretty Woman soundtrack. You'll hear The Righteous Brothers from Ghost, possibly, and Aerosmith. Absolutely. I don't want to miss a thing. It's already stapled on, I would have thought. All day Monday, we're doing it. Every hour from 10 o'clock.

0: Daigo and Whitney. I love a Drive Time Mannix as well. It's 5:15. Make me a winner.
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0: I've said before that most of the winners on Make Me a Winner sound very relaxed, cool, almost blasé about the idea of winning massive money. It's hundreds and hundreds of thousands of pounds we give away. We've been doing this for nearly a year now, and every time it's, yeah, great, thanks. You've won £500,000. Yeah, that's great, thanks, bye-bye. I'm like, what? Now, if I got a phone call on Friday while I'm doing my big shop walking around Tesco's, I'm either going to say something entirely inappropriate or I'm going to pass out in the frozen. I can't be the only one, right? So this Friday, we're giving away £700,000. You've got to be cheery about that. Well, at least crack a smile. So here's what you need to do. It's the easiest game in the world. When I say there are no hoops to jump through, there are no hoops to jump through. No questions to answer, no challenges to do, nothing. You send a text. The whole thing, the whole process, start to finish, takes 5 seconds. Here's what you need to do. You can do this now, because your phone is probably about 2 feet away from you, because you never let it out of your sight. 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Maintenant. Answer your phone and you'll win £700,000. And we'll pay that money straight into your bank account right after the call. You'll beat MacArthur Glen for opening on Saturday morning, having a massive spend up. 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
1: Just starting to slow up a little bit on the westbound side of the M4 now after Margam at Junction 38, heading through towards Baglan at 41.
0: Swansea Bay Radio Travel.
1: Just starting to slow up a little bit on the westbound side of the M4 now after

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0: the way, if you're looking for a great family day out this bank holiday weekend, you could nip along to the Great British Food Festival happening at Margam Country Park. It's on from Saturday to Monday. 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
1: They say the holy water's watered down, and this town's lost its faith. 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
1: Destiny's Child Survivor, Alex Warren as well. Ordinary, it's just gone 20 to 6 at drive time. Cloudy overnight tonight with some rain tomorrow, wet all day long. Same on Friday. The bank holiday weekend's going to be a complete washout. Well, Monday's going to be okay, actually. It's going to be fine on and off for most of the day. Temperature's still pretty good, up to about 19 or 20 degrees over the bank holiday. Right, some travel inside the next 10 minutes or so, and it's Little Mix next.
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6: Still some slow traffic on the westbound side of the M4 around Port Talbot and Baglan. Looking a little slow too on the westbound side of the A465, just heading down towards Llandarcy at junction 43. The A413 onto Delice Road in Kilmarnockshire, that's slow towards junction 48 of the M4. And the A48 also looking slow down towards junction 49 into Swansea. Fabian Way still coping well, busy though on Oystermouth Road and Mumbles.
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0: I like that. I think that's really good. Snow Patrol and Kylie, These Alarms from Drive Time. Thanks for picking us out, by the way, this evening. Wyn Evans, back on the air from 7 o'clock tonight with his new Happy Hour, if you haven't heard the show yet. It's Wyn just having some fun, playing some songs. You on the phones, if you'd like to get on the show tonight, you can email him right now through the free Nation Player app. Our official app is the Nation Player. Send Wyn a message through there and you could be on the air with him tonight after 7 o'clock. Meanwhile, Wales headlines at 6 next.
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12: The top stories this hour. We're talking fraud and the lifelong impact it can have on victims after a con man from Wales was jailed.
13: I had to bring all the debt together and then pay back a set amount a month. I can't buy a house. I can't have a credit card.
12: That woman was targeted by 35-year-old Joseph Gibson from Denbighshire, who she met on Tinder. He claimed he was a former soldier turned multi-millionaire who was suffering from cancer to gain access to her life savings. She says he'd borrow small amounts at first before taking more and more, and then shout at her if she ever questioned him. She only realised what was happening when another victim got in touch.
13: I received a phone call from an unidentified number to tell me she's been dating him. I phoned 101 to report everything, and then it slowly came out, and the fact that she wasn't the only one either.
12: Gibson was handed 3 years behind bars last week. Two teenagers have been arrested after a huge fire raged over the Drummer Mountain near Skewen. The blaze, visible for miles, sent plumes of smoke drifting over the nearby area. A 15-year-old from Neath Abbey and a 17-year-old from Skewen are in police custody. They're both being questioned on suspicion of arson and criminal damage. The Rocky Horror Picture Show and Annie star Tim Curry has died at the age of 80. He was known for his villainous roles on stage and screen. The actor also played the hotel concierge Mr. Hector in Home Alone 2. A graveyard in Swansea's city centre has been given a new lease of life as community gardens. Green Hill Gardens at Matthew's House features sculptures made from historic headstones, honouring over 4,000 people laid to rest there. And from battling wildfires under the blazing sun, we're now told to brace for thunderstorms in South Wales. A yellow alert's in place tomorrow as the Met Office warns of lightning, heavy downpours and flooding.
2: Weather.
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12: A band of heavy rain swooping in this evening with some thunder starting early morning, lows of 15. That's the latest. I'm Isabella Hudson. Swansea
0: Bay! Just gone six and this is David Francis. Thanks for picking us out for your ride home tonight. Madcon inside the next 10 minutes. First, George Ezra and Jennifer.

Georges for Green Green Grass and Lady Lopez as her staffer court staff. Apparently Jennifer Lopez is acting like the lady of the manor at the moment and the staff aren't very happy about it. I'm not surprised. Ain't it funny? 6:10 of drive time right now in the States. Harry Styles doing his 30 nights at Madison Square Gardens. Everybody raving about the show already. I'm not surprised. He did 12 nights in the UK to get used to it. Here's American Girls at drive time.

0: Madcon Begging, Harry Styles as well, American Girls. It's 6:15.
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0: I've said before that a lot of the winners for Make Me a Winner sound very chilled, very cool, almost not bothered about the idea of winning hundreds and hundreds of thousands of pounds. Thankfully, Jane changed that on Friday.
2: Oh, gosh, that's unbelievable. Like, this is going to be amazing. I've just been on my motorbike and it was coming through my helmet and I took my helmet off. Maybe another bike. I'm going to be riding another bike. I've only been riding a year. So I've only got, like, my first bike, so yeah. But yeah, this is going to really make a difference, yeah.
0: So to translate, she was on her motorbike. The call came through on her helmet. What a thought. She nearly didn't answer. She's going to spend the money on another motorbike. Of course she is. So this week, the money goes up to £700,000. 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Here's what you need to do. 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Don't wait till then, because you'll forget. You won't get around to it. The kids will want something. The boss will send you a message. Your mother will phone. Blah, blah, blah, blah, blah. So do it now while we're talking about it. All you'll need to do on Friday is answer your phone when we call sometime between 5 and 6, and you'll get £700,000. 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
12: Traffic back to normal on the M4 now. Things not looking too bad either for the westbound side of the A465, just heading down towards Llandarcy at Junction 43. Into Swansea, Fabian Way looking okay. Port Tennant through towards Keeper 8. A little bit of slow traffic on Oystermouth Road, just near to the Tesco lights. Busy on Mumbles Road around Blackpill, down towards West Cross. Not too bad though for Skeddy Cross. And still slow on the A484 at Gowerton though, towards the Victoria Road roundabout. That's the latest.
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0: Theatre performing a family-friendly show at Oystermouth Castle tomorrow afternoon from 2. And Glenvivian at Night is happening at the Glenvivian Art Gallery tomorrow night from around about 5:30. If you're going, we'll see you there. Right, Drive Time is on for Wednesday at Swansea Bay Radio. We'll take a break, and I've got an amazing sing-along in just a second. Swansea Bay
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3: 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Are you?

0: If you've not been on holiday yet, maybe you're going when the kids go back to school because A, it's quieter, and B, it's a lot cheaper. There are some great albums to take with you. His album, I Barely Know Her, is still my favourite of the year. I love it. There's not one bad track on there. Somber, Homewrecker, and Craig David from Drive Time. 20 to 7, and this is David Francis. Right, one more check on travel, and it's Mark Ronson and Bruno Mars next.
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7: Well, things aren't looking too bad if you're heading out on the roads at the moment. Traffic Wales cameras showing the M4 moving well in both directions this evening. Things back to normal as well for the westbound A465 down towards Llandowsey at junction 43. Busy but moving into Swansea along Fabian Way, Port Tennant through to Keep Raid, Oystermouth Road, not too bad near the Tesco lights. A little bit of slow traffic on Mumbles Road though around Blackpill, but certainly things getting back to normal, and back to normal too at Gowton on the A484. That's the latest.
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0: Teddy Swims, Mr. Know-It-All and Madonna's Holiday from Drive Time. Thanks for listening today. We'll reconvene for more Drive Time tomorrow afternoon from 3 o'clock. The Wyn Evans Happy Hour is on the air after 7. If you'd like to be on the show, send him a message now through the Free Nation Play and you could be on the air tonight with Wyn. Meanwhile, it's nearly 7 with Wales Headlines next.
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14: The top stories this hour. A woman who lost thousands of pounds to a Tinder scammer from Wales is revealing the lifelong scars left by his lies.
15: You hear about these bad men, but you don't think it's going to happen to you. I don't trust anyone until, well, I don't think I'll ever will, to be honest.
14: She was targeted by Joseph Gibson from Denbighshire, who spun stories about being a former soldier with cancer to get her life savings.
15: When he was in the hospital, he said he didn't have any clothes because he was rushed in and he didn't get a chance to pack anything. He wanted me to buy him clothes and he said he would pay me back and didn't.
14: She says the lies kept coming and if she questioned him, he would shout at her. So she ended up handing over thousands.
15: The money I was earning through work, he took all of that as well. So it's not just the savings, it's everything that I earned.
14: Gibson was jailed for 3 years at Bristol Crown Court last week. Avon and Somerset Police say they'll always take reports of fraud seriously. Two teenagers have been arrested after a huge fire ripped through the Drummer Mountain near Skewen. A 15-year-old from Neath Abbey and a 17-year-old boy from Skewen are both being questioned on suspicion of arson and criminal damage. Police are asking anyone with information about the blaze to come forward. Actor Tim Curry, who starred as Dr. Frankenfurter in the Rocky Horror Picture Show, has died at the age of 80. He was known for his villainous characters on stage and screen. He also played the con artist Rooster Hannigan in the 1982 film Annie and the hotel concierge Mr. Hector in Home Alone 2. A former graveyard in Swansea city centre has been turned into community gardens. The Green Hill Gardens project has created sculptures from old headstones along with trails to remember more than 4,000 people buried there. And after months of wildfires and blazing heat, now storms are about to hit parts of South Wales. There's a yellow warning for thunderstorms tomorrow, meaning we could be in for flash flooding.
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2: With Swansea Motor Auctions, where hundreds of cars go on sale every Wednesday evening to trade and public buyers.
14: A band of heavy rain swooping in this evening with some thunder starting early morning, lows of 15. That's the latest. I'm Isabella Hudson.
2: This is the Wynn Evans Happy Hour with

Spice Girls, who do you think you are? Well, I think I'm Wyn Evans because this is Wyn Evans' Happy Hour. Really sad news, wasn't it, yesterday? While this show was on air, actually, Dolly Parton passed away. Aww. I'm devil because she always seemed like such a nice person, didn't she? She just seemed like one of the good ones. Of all the people that are big pop stars around the world, Dolly seemed like somebody you could trust. Somebody you knew. She seemed like she'd be a really good friend to you. And she always said, that she wanted to dress, you know, the most interesting person in the town was the town, you know, lady kind of tart, if you know what I mean. She said she always seemed the most glamorous when she was a young girl. That's why she dressed like it when she was older. And she just used to come out with funny things about that, like that, you know, things that she would take the mickey out of herself for. And I tell you what, we will miss her. We will miss her, but I tell you, we will not miss her music because her music will last forever.

0: and Roll to Me. And I was playing that one today. I was playing it for Dave because Dave sent me this message.
1: Last little bit of Delamere Tree.
0: Yeah.
1: If possible.
0: Yeah.
1: TTFN,
0: ta-ta for now. And today is Intergalactical Dog Day, right? So don't forget, for once, your dogs can send me messages. I'm not really into that because I don't think dogs can because they haven't got opposable thumbs and all of that kind of stuff. And also, dogs, let's look at it this way. Dogs can't, they don't have access to phones. They probably couldn't do a facial unlock on your phone. But if you want to send a WhatsApp on behalf of your dog, 07740938500. It is Intergalactical Dog Day, as I said. Masterpiece Mary, what do you reckon?
2: Hiya.
0: Hiya.
2: Yeah. It's Mary Masterpiece.
0: Yeah.
2: I think Lola would like Lola by the Kinks.
0: Mm.
2: If you could play that for me.
0: Thanks. I'm not sure Lola really cares, but yeah, why not go along with it? And this is Lola for Lola. I met her in-

0: Take that and rule the world on Intergalactical Dog Day. I've got my own dog, Ginny, for those of you that know Ginny. Ginny's been on TV quite a lot over the years with me. Ginny, I was wondering what we would do to celebrate tonight. Ginny, should we crack open a tin of dog food? I remember my brother, my eldest brother, who's passed away now, came home one night, tipsy. It would have been his birthday yesterday as well, so I've been thinking about him a lot in the last couple of days. And he once came home tipsy and he decided that he loved our dog so much. He loved that dog so much that he was going to eat the dog's food. I remember that. He was ill for it was Christmas Eve. He missed Christmas Day. He was ill. This is back in the day when Chum was Chum. Now I think all dog food has to be, I mean, don't quote me on this because I might be wrong. Like, all dog food has to be fit for human consumption now, I think. I'm not entirely sure. As I said, do not quote me on that because I don't really know. But I don't think it did in the late 70s. No, I'm not sure it did at all. Anyway, Omi comes from the pub. He's had a couple, decides him and the dog are going to have a two-course meal. Yeah, they had Chum to start and a win a lot for pudding. You can't fault that, can you? Wish I cooked it on MasterChef.
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0: Frankie Goes to Hollywood and relax. You're listening to the Wyn Evans Show on Intergalactical, right? Wait for it. Dog Day. Intergalactical Dog Day. Now, I am prepared to take some messages from dogs today. I know. This does not happen very often. In fact, it's never happened before. So if you want to play a track for your dog, then you can get in touch with me, like Husky June has. Now, Husky June has left me a voice message by going to 07740938500 on WhatsApp, 07740938500. I love these voice messages. Right, Husky June, fire away.
1: On Intergalactical Dog Day, could you please play You Two and The Sweetest Thing for my husky Kira and my little rescue dog Lola? Thank you.
0: There we go. Intergalactical. I call it intergalactical because I don't know if it's national, international or anything else. So let's just bung them all together. Here's You Two, The Sweetest Thing on Wyn Evans' Happy Hour.

0: Calvin Harris and Dua Lipa. Right. Story of the day for you today, if I may. Ajim Agushi is a 56-year-old maths teacher from Kosovo. He's broken his own Guinness World Record for the most T-shirts put on while continuously heading a football. How many do you think? Go on, have a go. Yeah, he's already held the world record with 14 shirts on, and this week he went and pulled off only 17 shirts. I know. Basically, he keeps heading the football, and he wriggles into each one while still nodding the ball. Why am I popping up and down while I'm reading this story? So he's there. I'm nodding up and down. So while he's nodding the ball, if he's stuck to his forehead, you know, and then the whole thing goes, he just whacks on another T-shirt. The whole thing's done and dusted in under 4 minutes. I mean, it's not that impressive, if I'm honest. It's not a random number he chose either, because he chose 17 because February the 17th is Kosovo Independence Day. And he's a maths teacher, and he thought, well, I know it's August, but I'll just do it ready for February. For the record, he also is the record holder for taking off shirts while heading a football. But have a guess what? He took 28 off. I mean, how do you know how many he's put on in the first place? I can't wait for this to appear in the World Cup final. This is going to be epic by any proportion. When Evan's happy
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And that's it for another day, Every Little Thing. I want to give a big shout out to all the service dogs and all the guide dogs out there. I know we have a lot of partially sighted and blind listeners listening to this show, because you get in touch with me, like Jackie the Dane's been in touch today, saying last night they had a quiz and raised £850 for guide dogs. So well done. But on Intergalactical Dog Day, I think it is right and proper for us to give a massive shout out to all those guide dogs out there who work so hard, don't they? Bless their hearts. And then somebody goes along and pats them and puts them off their stride and, oh gosh. Anyway, happy Intergalactical Dog Day. Whatever you and your dog are doing tonight, have a fabulous day. And don't forget to join me for tomorrow for more of the same. I'll see you tomorrow night here at

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1: They say the holy water's watered down, and this town's lost its faith. Our colors will fade eventually, so if our time is running out, day after day, we'll make the mundane a masterpiece. Oh my, my, oh my, my love, I take one look at you.

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